And I touched your face, narcotic mindful lace, Mary Jane. And I called your name like an addicted to cocaine, calls all the stuff you'd rather blame. And I touched your

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I had no choice but to hear you. 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

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Come here, baby. You know you drive me up a wall, the way you make good for all the nasty tricks you pull. 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

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But don't worry, don't stress yourself. 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

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Hit Radio 90. What we're living in, let me tell ya. And it's a world that man can eat at all. When things are big, that should be small.

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If I was young, I could wake outside.